I forgot this shower. 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

I forgot this shower. 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

It's 8 a.m. at Radio Jordan. Good morning, I'm Ghada Shakdih. His Majesty King Abdullah inaugurates new buildings for the 40th King Hussein bin Talal Royal Armored Brigade and meets with a group of military retirees. Jordan will host tomorrow a meeting of Arab foreign ministers on confronting illegal Israeli policies in occupied Jerusalem. Foreign Minister Ayman Safadi and Bahrain's Foreign Minister Abdellatif bin Rashid Al Zayani discuss bilateral ties and regional developments. Jordan dispatches a new humanitarian aid convoy to Syria consisting of 16 trucks carrying 32 mobile housing units. A Lebanese delegation is traveling to Rome today for a second round of U.S. brokered talks with Israel. U.S. President Donald Trump accuses Iran of mixed signals after Tehran denies holding direct negotiations with Washington. And finally, hot weather is expected across most parts of the country and very hot in the Jordan Valley, the Red Sea and Aqaba.

Good morning, rise and shine, everyone. Hello and welcome to the Tuesday Breakfast Show with yours, Ghada. Today is the 4th of August. It's the middle of the week, halfway to the weekend, so hang on. The weather is going to be hot in most parts of the country today. Very hot in the Jordan Valley, the Red Sea and Aqaba. Highs in Amman will register 36 degrees, dropping to 22 at night. In Aqaba and the Dead Sea, highs will reach 43 degrees and a low of 30 during nighttime. Hey Val, good morning. Rise and shine. Welcome to the show. So rise and shine, Jordan. It's time to shake off the sleep and step into your power. The roads are humming, the city is moving, and today brings a clean slate of endless opportunities. So challenge yourself to bring your best energy to everything you do today. Your smile might just change someone's entire day. So we are kicking off the hours ahead with incredible tunes and conversations that matter. Stay right here with us on Radio Jordan 96.3 FM, driving your morning forward. Don't forget we have some special prizes and giveaways. After the hour of 10, the game begins. So our WhatsApp number is 0780435111. 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

So my friends, the Jordanian Field Hospital, South Gaza, organized a media open day detailing its ongoing medical and humanitarian efforts to assist the residents in the Gaza Strip and relieve pressure on local healthcare facilities, particularly Nasser Medical Complex. So the hospital continues to receive between 700 and 1,000 patients daily. And this is according to the Jordan Armed Forces Arab Army, JAF. So the force commander said that the Restoring Hope initiative has treated hundreds of amputees since its launch, operating alongside the royal directives to evacuate sick children for medical treatment in Jordan.

My friends Jordan tomorrow hosts a meeting of foreign ministers from Arab member states of the Arab Ministerial Committee tasked with international action to confront illegal Israeli policies and measures in occupied Jerusalem. So the meeting will also be attended by the Secretary General of the League of Arab States alongside foreign ministers, Indonesia, Pakistan, Turkey and Malaysia. Discussions will address the situation in Jerusalem and its Islamic and Christian holy sites to formulate a joint stance against illegal Israeli measures targeting the city's identity and its sanctities. So besides Jordan, the committee comprises Tunisia, Algeria, Saudi Arabia, Somalia, Iraq, Palestine, Qatar, Egypt, Morocco, and the Secretary General of the League of Arab States.

0: يسعد لي عين الكتكوت.
1: The Breakfast Show. Good morning.

Why do all good things come to an end? That was a beautiful song by Nelly Furtado. So my friends, the Royal Highnesses Prince Ali and Princess Reem Ali attended yesterday the closing ceremony of the 7th edition of the Amman International Film Festival, Awwal Film, held at the Amman Citadel. So the festival, held under the theme Beyond the Frame, featured 82 films from 27 countries, including world, international and Arab premieres, as part of a program highlighting Arab and international cinema. The ceremony also celebrated the festival's record attendance, with organizers thanking supporters, partners, filmmakers and audiences who contributed to the success of the event. The program included a musical performance by the Jordanian band Majda, which presented a contemporary interpretation of Debke alongside other performances. The 7th edition of the festival ran from July 26th to August 3rd and included film screenings, discussions, workshops and industry events aimed at supporting filmmakers and expanding cinematic exchange in Jordan and the region.

So, good morning, beautiful people, from the heart of Amman to every corner of the kingdom, to the world. We're waking up together. So start your day with a grateful heart, a sharp mind, and a positive spirit. We have your favorite music lined up to fuel your morning drive. So keep it locked, keep it positive, and stay with Radio Jordan 96.3 FM.

Amir, good morning to you. Good morning to Raya and to Ola. Welcome to the show. So my friend, South Korea registered on Sunday its highest temperature since records began more than a century ago. The southeastern city of Yangsan saw the temperature reach 42 degrees, according to the Korea Meteorological Administration. So Yangsan has been the epicenter of the ongoing heat wave, where temperatures exceeded 40 degrees for a fifth consecutive day on Sunday. Much of South Korea has been placed under heat warnings, with many cities seeing temperatures climb into the high of 30 degrees. More than 20 localities were on Sunday under emergency heat wave alerts, a new warning category introduced this year to better address rising temperatures. So an emergency alert is issued when areas experiencing a heat wave are forecast to hit perceived temperatures of 38 degrees or an actual temperature of 39 degrees for one day. So KMA data showed that the average annual number of heat wave days in South Korea has more than doubled to 19 over the past 5 years, from 8 in the 1970s. So a heat wave day is defined as one with a maximum temperature of at least 33 degrees, while a tropical night is one when the overnight low remains 25 degrees or above. So scientists warn that extreme weather events such as the heat waves are becoming more frequent and intense as a result of human-induced climate change.

Young, Hyuna with Because I'm Stupid. That was a song from South Korea. Good morning, Lalit, all the way from India. If you just joined us, my friends, it's the first part of the Tuesday Breakfast Show with yours. Remember, we have some special prizes and giveaways after the hour of 10. I'll ask you a question. If your answer is correct, your name will enter the raffle. So good luck, everyone.

Oh, this is one of my favorites by Nawal Soghbi from Lebanon. Now, this month, my friends, people across Europe will have the chance to see their first solar eclipse in nearly three decades. So the rare celestial event on Wednesday tomorrow, next week, 12th of August, will see the moon pass directly between the Earth and the Sun, briefly plunging people into darkness. So the UK will experience a partial solar eclipse, but it's still set to cover the vast majority of our view of the sun. So the UK and Ireland will lose sight of around 90% of the sun, the most since 1999, when a total solar eclipse could be seen from most of Cornwall and Devon. So in London, the maximum coverage of the sun is set to be about 90%, while those in Cornwall will lose sight of around 95%, and people in the southwestern tip of Ireland could see almost 98% coverage. And this is according to the Royal Observatory Greenwich.

yourself no matter what they say. So a fresh start, my friends. Keep the memories, not the pain. Keep the lessons, not the regrets. Keep your faith, not your fear. When you let go of what weighs you down, your soul finally learns to rise. Val, there you go. Unforgettable.

unforgettable French Montana and Swae Lee. So the next song on the list will take us to the 9 a.m. news summary. After that, we'll be back. Stay stuck, don't you go anywhere. And Lalit, stay tuned for your request after the news, please. For the time being, here's another request by Amir Escape and Enrique Iglesias.

Good morning, I'm Ghada Shakdi with the 9 a.m. news summary from Radio Jordan in Amman. His Majesty King Abdullah, the Supreme Commander of the Jordan Armed Forces Arab Army JAF, inaugurated new buildings for the 40th King Hussein bin Talal Royal Armored Brigade, a formation of the Central Military Region. His Majesty, accompanied by His Royal Highness Crown Prince Hussein, was briefed by on the implementation of various stages of the project and its facilities. During his visit, the King also met with a group of military retirees. The meeting is part of His Majesty's regular outreach to retired military personnel and veterans for discussions on pressing national and regional issues. Foreign Minister Ayman Safadi and Bahrain's Foreign Minister Abdellatif bin Rashid Al Thani discussed bilateral ties and regional developments during a phone call. The two ministers also reviewed efforts to support regional and international initiatives aimed at de-escalation, restoring calm, and promoting security and stability in the region. They agreed to continue coordination and consultations both bilaterally and within regional and international multilateral organizations. Jordan will host tomorrow a meeting of foreign ministers from Arab member states of the Arab Ministerial Committee tasked with international action to confront illegal Israeli policies and measures in occupied Jerusalem. The meeting will also be attended by the Secretary General of the League of Arab States alongside foreign ministers Indonesia, Pakistan, Turkey and Malaysia. Discussions will address the situation in Jerusalem and its Islamic and Christian holy sites to formulate a joint stance against illegal, escalatory Israeli measures targeting the city's identity and its sanctities. A Lebanese delegation is traveling to Rome today for a second round of U.S. brokered talks with Israel. The discussions will focus on ending Israeli military operations in southern Lebanon and on proposals for a new pilot area that could lead to further Israeli withdrawals and the deployment of the Lebanese army. The talks are taking place as tensions remain high, with Israel continuing military operations in the south. U.S. President Donald Trump has intensified his criticism of Iran, accusing its leadership of sending conflicting messages about contacts with Washington. His comments came after Iran denied holding direct negotiations with the United States or planning any exchange of delegations. Trump also said the United States had full control of the Strait of Hormuz and repeated that Iran would never be allowed to develop a nuclear weapon. Meanwhile, Iran said it's holding talks with Oman on managing shipping through the strategic waterway, but insists those discussions are not about reopening or closing the strait. And finally, hot weather is expected across most parts of the country and very hot on the Jordan Valley, the Red Sea and Aqaba. Highs in Amman will register 36 degrees, dropping to 22 at night, while in Aqaba, highs will reach 43 degrees and a low of 30 during nighttime. And that's the end of the news that came away from Radio Jordan in Amman at 3 minutes past 9. Thank you for listening.

Cake by The Ocean. I love this one. That one especially for our friend Lalit all the way from India. Good morning. Welcome back, everyone. It's the second part of the Tuesday Breakfast Show with yours, Raza. Okay. Hisham, good morning. Rise and shine.

So, ahlan wa sahlan. It's Radio Jordan 96.3 FM, the station you grew up with. It's a very special good morning, sabah al-khair going out from your host, Ghada. Okay,

temperatures remaining well above average for early August across much of the country. Very hot conditions are forecast in the Badia, the Jordan Valley, the Red Sea and Aqaba. So the JMD warned of reduced visibility due to blowing dust in the Badia and urged the public to avoid prolonged exposure to direct sunlight during peaking hours. It also advised against lighting fires in forests and open areas and warned against leaving children and older adults inside parked vehicles. So a gradual easing of the hot air mass is forecast tomorrow, Wednesday, bringing a slight drop in temperatures. Relatively hot conditions are expected across most regions, while the Badia and the low-lying areas, including the Jordan Valley, the Red Sea and Aqaba, will continue to experience hot to very hot weather. Further decline in temperatures is expected on Thursday as the hot air mass retreats completely. Weather conditions are expected to remain stable on Friday. So today's maximum temperatures are forecast to reach 37 degrees in Amman. ...41 to 42 in Aqaba and the Dead Sea. Yalla, tomorrow the weather is going to be better, inshallah. Remember, we have special giveaways and prizes after the hour of 10, the game starts. I'll ask you a question. If your answer is correct, your name will enter the raffle. So good luck, everyone.

Good times and good music on Radio Jordan with your Sahada. Every day you choose gratitude instead of complaints, courage instead of excuses, and hope instead of doubt. You take another step toward becoming the best version of yourself. It's new by Uwa El Kfouri.

It's okay. Where's my coffee? Hisham, there you go. This is a beautiful Italian song by Patsy Pravo.

Fall is saying Radio Jordan with good memories. She's telling me the story. She remembered while listening to English Man in New York. She says the English teacher back in school used to play us music and make us guess the lyrics to see if we can focus on the words and improve our listening skills. She used to play this song, English Man in New York. She even used to listen to Radio Jordan, and she catch up her students listening and asking for songs on the radio. That's nice. On a lonely highway, Blue Hotel. So my friends, remember our WhatsApp number 0780435111. Please write your names.

Blue Hotel. I love this one. Chris Isaac from the 80s. Hey, Auni Qawar, welcome back to the show. Where have you been? Thank you so much for listening. Ahlan wa sahlan. There you go, Black Magic Woman for you.

Smoke on the Water. That was Deep Purple. Beautiful one indeed. So sometimes, my friends, it seems that everything goes wrong. Despite our best efforts to make things right, we can do everything in our power to make something work, but life might have different plans. Many of us feel as though we have no control over our lives, and while that might hold some truth to some extent, we do have the power to control how we react to situations. So the next time you feel frustrated or at the end of your rope over something in life, just remember the following words to keep things in perspective. Sometimes you just need to talk to a 4-year-old and an 84-year-old to understand life again. Yes, sometimes we forget important lessons throughout life that can help us through tough situations. When we can get a different perspective, it can make all the difference in how we react to a situation. So next time you find that everything is going wrong, talk to a child and an older adult to see what they think about it. Chances are you'll get your answer, plus a whole new outlook on life.

Hisham says not only to 4-year-old or 80-year-olds, also communication with different animals and watching them as well to learn life.

My friends, if you have nothing to be grateful for, check your pulse. When everything goes wrong, we often forget about everything we have to be grateful for. Remember that even when your life seems like a nightmare, you have the chance at making everything right again because you are alive and breathing. Always remember that your present situation is not your final destination. Yes, the best is yet to come.

this one by Creedence Clearwater Revival. So remember that you are not a tree. You can move. When everything goes wrong, maybe the best choice is just to move on, set your sights on new horizons, and write a new chapter in your story. Yes, the best is yet to come.

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When life is bitter, say thank you and grow. We live in a world of duality. We must have darkness to show us the light and vice versa. So don't expect life to always hand you lemons. But when it does, say your thanks and use them as you will.

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So see the beauty in the bad times and know that something better lies ahead. Use the bad experiences as a tool to help you grow, learn, and gain a new perspective. Skies are

love this song by Demi Lovato, Skyscraper. 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So my friends, always look for something positive in every day, even if some days you have to look a little harder. 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Some days will change you, will challenge you, but let those experiences change you for the better. 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

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Let it be. When I find myself in time, I'll be back after the news. And of course, stay tuned for the game, the prizes, and the giveaways. Let

Salam, it's Radio Jordan. Good morning, I'm Ghada Shoqdi. His Majesty King Abdullah inaugurates new buildings for the 40th King Hussein bin Talal Royal Armored Brigade and meets with a group of military retirees. Jordan supports a statement by Egypt, Qatar and Turkey that condemned continued Israeli violations of the Gaza ceasefire agreement. Jordan will host tomorrow a meeting of Arab foreign ministers on confronting illegal Israeli policies in occupied Jerusalem. A Lebanese delegation is traveling to Rome today for a second round of U.S. broker talks with Israel. U.S. President Donald Trump accuses Iran of mixed signals after Tehran denies holding direct negotiations with Washington. And the hot weather is expected across most parts of the country and very hot in the Jordan Valley, the Dead Sea, and Aqaba.

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0: Good morning.

So my friends, welcome back. It's the third and last part of the Tuesday Breakfast Show with yours, Rada. Today is the 4th of August. Raida, good morning. I'm really glad that you tuned in and enjoying the show. So let the game begin, my friends. We have special prizes and giveaways. 20 JD coupon from Al Manasir Oil and Gas and another 50 JD coupon from the Military Consumer Establishment for one lucky winner. Here's the question. What comes at the end of everything? So what comes at the end of everything? Send in the correct answers to 078-0435-111. What comes at the end of everything?

best is was yet to come. So what comes at the end of everything? Hisham Al-Hawari, yep, correct answer. Ghaida Al-Awawde, correct answer. Good luck with the raffle. So, what comes at the end of everything? Send in the correct answers to 078-0435-111. Please write your names. It's your chance to win a 20 JD coupon from Al Manasir Oil and Gas and another 50 JD coupon from the Military Consumer Establishment. One lucky winner.

Okay, Amir, correct answer. Good luck with the raffle. Val, correct answer. So what comes at the end of everything? Send in the correct answers to 078-0435-111. Please write your names. A chance to win a 20 JD coupon from Al Manasir Oil and Gas and another 50 JD coupon from the Military Consumer Establishment for one lucky winner. Special prizes and giveaways from Radio Jordan. So again, the question is, what comes at the end of everything?

Larger Than Life, that was Backstreet Boys. So what comes at the end of everything? Send in the correct answers to 0780435111. Please write your name. Aoni is saying, it is very rare that I win once in a blue moon. Wallahi, you never know. Maybe today is your lucky day. Your answer is correct. Good luck with the raffle. So what comes at the end of everything? Here's our WhatsApp number, 0780435111. It's your chance to win a 20 JD coupon from Al Manasir Oil and Gas and a 50 JD coupon from the Military Consumer Establishment.

treat her like a lady. You make a good girl crazy if you don't treat her like a lady. All right, Marwan, good morning. Yep, correct answer. Good luck with the raffle. Lyasa, correct answer. Bayan, good morning. Let me check your answer here. Yes, correct. So, yalla, we're running out of time. What comes at the end of everything? It's your chance to win a 20 JD coupon from Al Manasir Oil and Gas and another 50 JD coupon from the Military Consumer Establishment.

Arwa Hajdeeb, good morning. She says, I have no clue what the prize is, but wanted to dig in. 20 JD coupon from Al Manasir Oil and Gas and

Another 50 JD coupon from the military consumer establishment. Your answer is correct, and good luck with the raffle. What comes at the end of everything? After this, I'll mention the name of the lucky winner.

And the lucky winner for today is Ghaida Awad Al-Awaudi. Ghaida Awad Al-Awaudi, congratulations. You won the prizes for today, 20 JD coupon from Al Monasir Oil and Gas and a 50 JD coupon from the Military Consumer Establishment. Alf Alf Mabrook. Hard luck for the others. The question was, what comes at the end of everything? Definitely, it's the letter G. Come back tomorrow, please, for more prizes and giveaways from Radio Jordan after the hour of

While some Android users have been perfectly fine casting on Android 6.0 Marshmallow 4 over a decade now, but all that came to an end in July 2026 when Google dropped an important layer of support for these aging Android smartphones. So the official minimum operating system required for Google Play services is now Android 7.0 Nougat. The most immediate and noticeable side effect of that is that the YouTube app isn't going to work for those of you running Android 6.0 anymore. To be clear, affected phones aren't going to suddenly stop turning on or lose all of their data. Instead, 6.0 users will slowly start seeing compatibility issues. Expect more and more apps to go the way of YouTube and hit you with similar alerts as well. You'll see it when you open the YouTube app. Instead of working normally as it should, the app will display a prompt telling you to switch to YouTube and directing you to its mobile site through your phone's browser. Because Google Play services power many of the key features Android apps depend on behind the scenes, like account authentication, notification, location services, security protections, and communication between apps. It's not unreasonable to call it the beginning of the end for these 6.0 smartphones losing support in 2026. So what to do if your phone is impacted? It's worth reiterating that Google won't be remotely disabling these devices. You can still watch YouTube on your phone too, even if the app won't work. You just have to watch through the web version, like what the prompt says. You can also use the same browser-based approach for the Google services if app compatibility gets worse in the weeks or months ahead. For example, if the Gmail app stops working, you can try the mobile version of the site. So all that running around and jumping through hoops can get old fast, of course. If you don't feel like dealing with it anymore, you can always upgrade to a newer phone. Before you do that, it's worth checking to make absolutely certain you don't have a software update waiting for you. If that's the case, you might be in the clear after all. Just go to Settings, then System, followed by Software Updates, and see if there is an official upgrade to Android 7.0 or later there. If you're out of luck there, Google says current Android smartphones from Google and Samsung will receive up to 7 years of software updates. Upgrading from a device stuck on 6.0 would definitely be a smart move to future-proof your YouTube and other Google Play services access. And hey, by the way, my friends, if you are a winner, you can collect the prizes next week. All you have to do is to just pass to the radio station at Al-Mqabilin and collect your prizes.

So Fresh, Cool and the Gang. It's the last 20 minutes of the Tuesday breakfast show, my friends, with yours, Ghada. And by the way, I'm here tomorrow morning. So tomorrow morning between 8 and 11, I'm going to be your host. If you want to get in touch with us, you can through the WhatsApp number 0780435111.

Don't Know What You Got Till It's Gone, a great, great one by Cinderella. Well, people say you don't know what you've got till it's gone. The truth is, you knew exactly what you had. You just thought you'd never, ever lose it.

Well, sometimes it's not that they didn't see the value, it's that they took its presence for granted. Loss has a way of teaching what appreciation should have protected.

Here's a thought. You can't expect a good woman to wait while you figure things out, because the people who truly value you won't stay where they don't feel chosen. So the more I think about it, the more I realize love isn't usually lost in one big moment. It is lost in all the small moments when someone keeps waiting for certainty that never comes. So a good woman doesn't leave because she stopped loving you. She leaves because she gets tired of feeling like an option while you're deciding if she's enough. By the time you finally know what you want, she's already learned how to live without waiting for you. That's the part people regret the most. Not losing someone, realizing they had someone worth choosing and waited until the choice was no longer theirs. I guess my time is up for now. I would like to thank all of you for tuning in. I'll be back tomorrow morning, same time, same place, for the Wednesday Breakfast Show. Much love. Ada's out. See you next time. That is tomorrow morning. Ciao, everyone.

Good morning, I'm Ahad Shokdi, the 11 a.m. news summary from Radio Jordan in Amman. His Majesty King Abdullah the Supreme, Commander of the Jordan Armed Forces Arab Army JAF, inaugurated new buildings for the 40th King Hussein bin Talal Royal Armored Brigade, a formation of the Central Military Region. His Majesty, accompanied by His Royal Highness Crown Prince Hussein, was briefed by on the implementation of various stages of the project and its facilities. During his visit, the King also met with a group of military retirees. The meeting is part of His Majesty's regular outreach to retired military personnel and veterans for discussions on pressing national and regional issues. Jordan has supported a statement by Egypt, Qatar, and Turkey that condemned continued Israeli violations of the Gaza ceasefire agreement. The foreign ministry said the violations include attacks on medical facilities and the killing of civilians, including women and children. Ministry spokesman Fouad Al-Majali said the violations represent a flagrant breach of international law and international humanitarian law. He called for an end to the attacks and violations, the unhindered delivery of sufficient and sustainable humanitarian aid to Gaza, and full protection for civilians, medical facilities, and humanitarian workers. Jordan will host tomorrow a meeting of foreign ministers from Arab member states of the Arab Ministerial Committee tasked with international action to confront illegal Israeli policies and measures in occupied Jerusalem. The discussions will address the situation in Jerusalem and its Islamic and Christian holy sites to formulate a joint stance against illegal, escalatory Israeli measures targeting the city's identity and its sanctities. The meeting will also be attended by the Secretary General of the League of Arab States, alongside foreign ministers, Indonesia, Pakistan, Turkey, and Malaysia. A Lebanese delegation is traveling to Rome today for a second round of U.S. broker talks with Israel. The discussions will focus on ending Israeli military operations in southern Lebanon and on proposals for a new pilot area that could lead to further Israeli withdrawals and the deployment of the Lebanese army. The talks are taking place as tensions remain high, with Israel continuing military operations in the south. U.S. President Donald Trump has intensified his criticism of Iran, accusing its leadership of sending conflicting messages about contacts with Washington. His comments came after Iran denied holding direct negotiations with the United States or planning any exchange of delegations. Trump also said the United States had full control of the Strait of Hormuz and repeated that Iran would never be allowed to develop a nuclear weapon. Meanwhile, Iran said it's holding talks with Oman on managing shipping through the strategic waterway, but insists those discussions are not about reopening or closing the strait. And finally, hot weather is expected across most parts of the country and very hot in the Jordan Valley, the Red Sea, and Aqaba. Highs in Amman will register 36 degrees, dropping to 22 at night, while in Aqaba, highs will reach 43 degrees and a low of 30 during nighttime. And that's the end of the news that came away from Radio Jordan in Amman at 3 minutes past 11. Thank you for listening and have a good day.

0: Many come and go. Come and go. 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

0: sweat. I don't wanna be alone tonight. 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

It is 12 p.m. and you're listening to Radio Jordan from Amman. His Majesty King Abdullah inaugurates new buildings for the 40th King Hussein bin Talal Royal Armored Brigade. Jordan supports a statement by Egypt, Qatar and Turkey that condemns continued Israeli violations of the Gaza ceasefire agreement. And Jordan will host a meeting of Arab foreign ministers tomorrow on confronting illegal Israeli policies in occupied Jerusalem. Those were the headlines, and following are the details. His Majesty King Abdullah, the Supreme Commander of the Jordan Armed Forces, inaugurated new buildings for the 40th King Hussein bin Talal Royal Armored Brigade. His Majesty, accompanied by His Royal Highness Crown Prince Al Hussein, was briefed on the implementation of various stages of the project and its facilities. The King also reviewed progress of operational training and logistical matters, the level of combat readiness, and development plans and programs aimed at strengthening the brigade's capabilities and enhancing the skills required to carry out its duties in line with the Army's modernization and development plans. His Majesty commended the efforts of the Army personnel in protecting Jordan and safeguarding its stability, expressing confidence in the courage and competence of the armed forces in the face of challenges. Jordan has supported a statement by Egypt, Qatar, and Turkey that condemned continued Israeli violations of the Gaza ceasefire agreement. The foreign ministry said the violations include attacks on medical facilities and the killing of civilians, including women and children. Ministry spokesman for Al-Majali said the violations represent a flagrant breach of international law and international humanitarian law. He called for an end to attacks and violations, the unhindered delivery of sufficient and sustainable humanitarian aid to Gaza, and full protection of civilians, medical facilities, and humanitarian workers. Jordan will host tomorrow a meeting of foreign ministers from Arab member states of the Arab Ministerial Committee tasked with international action to confront illegal policies and measures in occupied Jerusalem. The discussions will address the situation in Jerusalem and its Islamic and Christian holy sites to formulate a joint stance against the illegal and escalatory Israeli measures that target the city's identity and its sanctities. The meeting will also be attended by the Secretary General of the League of Arab States, alongside foreign ministers of Indonesia, Pakistan, Turkey, and Malaysia. Medical sources in Gaza say two Palestinians have been killed and others wounded in an Israeli strike southwest of Gaza City. The sources said an Israeli drone struck a civilian vehicle on a coastal road in the Sheikh Ajlin area late yesterday. Palestinian authorities say 1,250 people have been killed and 4,110 wounded since the ceasefire took effect on October 11th of 2025, with hundreds of bodies recovered and others still under rubble or inaccessible to rescue teams. A Lebanese delegation is traveling to Rome today for a second round of U.S.-brokered talks with Israel. The discussions will focus on ending Israeli military operations in southern Lebanon and on proposals for a new pilot area that could lead to further Israeli withdrawals and the deployment of the Lebanese army. The talks are taking place as tensions remain high, with Israel continuing military operations in Lebanon's south. U.S. President Donald Trump intensified his criticism of Iran, accusing its leadership of sending conflicting messages about contacts with Washington.
His comments came after Iran denied holding direct negotiations with the United States or planning any exchange of delegations. Trump also said the United States had full control of the Strait of Hormuz and repeated that Iran would never be allowed to develop a nuclear

0: nuclear weapon. Meanwhile, Iran said it is holding talks with Oman on managing shipping through the strategic waterway, but insisted those discussions are not about reopening or closing the strait. To look at the weather forecast, hot weather is expected in most parts of the country today. Very hot in the Jordan Valley, the Dead Sea and Aqaba. Highs at 36 Celsius in Amman, 43 in Aqaba. Back to the headlines, His Majesty King Abdullah inaugurates new buildings for the 40th King Hussein bin Talal Royal Armored Brigade. Jordan supports a statement by Egypt, Qatar, and Turkey that condemns continued Israeli violations of the Gaza ceasefire agreement. And Jordan will host a meeting of Arab foreign ministers tomorrow on confronting illegal Israeli policies in occupied Jerusalem.
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0: 2 p.m. This is Radio Jordan broadcasting from Amman. Jordan supports the statement by Qatar, Egypt and Turkey that condemns continued Israeli violations of the Gaza ceasefire agreement. Jordan will host tomorrow a meeting of Arab foreign ministers on confronting illegal Israeli policies in occupied Jerusalem. The foreign minister and the UN High Commissioner for Human Rights discuss bilateral cooperation and regional developments. The lower house continues debating a draft amendment to the real estate ownership law for 2026. Medical sources in Gaza say two Palestinians have been killed and others wounded in an Israeli strike southwest of Gaza City. The U.S. president says talks with Iran were underway, but Tehran denies that any negotiations were planned. And Ukraine's overnight attacks on Russia kill 6 people and injure 9.
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1: in Amman, 99.7 in Aqaba, 90.9 in the north, 96.1 in the Dead Sea and the Jordan Valley, and worldwide, jrtv.gov.co
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3 p.m. is the time here. Radio Jordan broadcasting from Amman. I'm Rana Hassan. Good afternoon. Foreign Minister Emin Al-Safadi received United Nations High Commissioner for Human Rights Volker Türk. The two discussed ways to strengthen the existing cooperation between Jordan and the UN Human Rights Office. Al-Safadi and Türk also reviewed regional developments and the repercussions of the ongoing escalation, as well as efforts aimed at ending the violence, restoring calm, and achieving lasting security and stability. The lower house has approved amendments at the real estate ownership law for 2026 aimed at expanding digital services, reforming property valuation, and encouraging investment. The bill will allow the Department of Lands and Survey to process most transactions electronically while giving valuation committees the authorities to assess property values under defined criteria. Minister of State for Political and Parliamentary Affairs Abdelmenem El-Oudat says the amendments are intended to ensure fair compensation for expropriated property and reflect existing court practice. Jordan will host a meeting tomorrow of Arab foreign ministers for the ministerial committee tasked with coordinating international action to confront illegal Israeli policies and measures in occupied Jerusalem. Participants are expected to discuss the situation in Jerusalem and its Islamic and Christian holy sites with the aim of adopting a unified position against what they describe as escalating Israeli measures targeting the city's identity and holy places.

0: Jordan has backed a joint statement by Egypt, Qatar, and Turkey. The mediators in Gaza ceasefire talks condemning Israel's continued violations of the truce. The foreign ministry says Jordan condemns Israeli attacks on healthcare facilities and the killing of civilians, including women and children, calling the actions a blatant violation of international humanitarian law. Medical sources in Gaza said two Palestinians have been killed and others wounded in an Israeli strike southwest of Gaza City. The sources said an Israeli drone struck a civilian vehicle. Vehicle on a coastal road in Sheikh Ajlin area late yesterday. Iranian President Masoud Pezeshkian says the country is defending its borders but is not seeking an expansion of the conflict. His comments come after U.S. President Donald Trump said talks with Iran were underway. Tehran has denied that any negotiations are planned. And moderate weather is expected in most regions tonight, relatively hot in the Dead Sea and Aqaba with lows at 22 degrees in Amman and 27 in Aqaba. And with this, we come to the end of this hour's news summary with a time exactly 4 minutes past the hour. Thank you for listening.
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1: What's on your mind? That's what I thought. Banging out more rock. Hey, we only stop the music when we feel like it. And right now, we don't feel like doing that.
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So that was Blessings and Calvin Harris, Clementine Douglas, and it is 7 minutes past the hour of four, and once again, it's a beautiful day to all of you out there who are going to be my lucky winners for today. Oh my goodness, it is the ride and beautiful giveaways from JRTV.

So wonderful. Good day it is to all of you out there. I hope that you will be enjoying everything related to the ride for today. Write this number down. It's 0780435111. And pay attention to every single detail I give on the waves of Radio Jordan during the ride for today. You need to pay attention to be one of my lucky winners for today.

right, so what is it that I have in my pocket for you guys for today? Well, in a bit, I'm going to be back with our weather update. And what is it that JMD said regarding today's weather? Following that, it will be some local news that I want to highlight. And then it's going to be a question that I'm going to be popping up. And well, yesterday I made my draw at 5:30, but today it's going to be at 5:15 because I'm going to pop up my question before we break with the news at 5, and therefore you will have like plenty of time to answer me if you are following on with the ride for today and be one of my lucky winners for today. So one of my lucky winners for today is going to be winning themselves a coupon worth 20 Jordanian dinars from the MCE, the Military Consumer Establishment. And my second lucky winner is going to be winning themselves a 50 Jordanian dinar coupon from the wallet of Mahfati, of Dinarak, not Mahfati, Dinarak. Okay, so it is Mahfati Dinarak, the wallet of Dinarak. So pay attention to every little single detail I give around the ride for today, and you might be one of my lucky winners. Now, write this number down, 0780435111, our WhatsApp number. And why do I want you to do it so? Well, because I need your answers. Your correct answers written with your name. To be able to know who is communicating with me. So I need your full name and the correct answer sent to our WhatsApp number. Again, 0780435111. So what else do I want to say? That's it for right now. In a bit, I'm going to be back with the weather update. And right now, I'm going to be leaving you with Summertime Sadness. Enjoy it.

All right, Jordan. So once again, it is a wonderful good day to all of you out there. And moving on to the weather update now. Basically, you did notice today's weather. Now, they said that the heat wave did retreat. It's like a worrying battle with the heat weather. But nevertheless, it doesn't seem that it is any or by any means less warmer than what we witnessed yesterday. Temperatures are still high, 36 in the capital Amman and 43 in the port city of Aqaba. So the Dead Sea and the port city of Aqaba did reach, you're talking about 42 and 43 degrees. And today in Amman, we did record a high of 36 degrees Celsius in the capital. Now, temperatures are expected to go down tomorrow. Hopefully, they will be below 35, but I'm not very sure if that's going to happen or not. But I guess, you know, this time of the weather, we just have to wait day by day. Now, I remember that we used to witness this kind of weather pattern in the month of July. And for some reason, all of the weather pattern did shift for, I would say, a month. So what we would be experiencing during July is what we are experiencing in August. But that does not matter. Summer is summer, and it's only fair to reach that kind of temperatures. Remember to use your sun protection up until 6 p.m. Why? Because that is when the sun does break, and therefore the UVA and UVBs will not harm your skin. So you won't get burned, and you know, it's all of that pigmentation and all of that, you just won't be at risk with it. So use your sun protection up until 6 p.m. for today. Each and every day there is sun in the sky, even during winter days. All right, so what else do I want to say? Well, basically, that's it. It's beautiful weather conditions. Summer is summer, and life is life, and live it. Just enjoy it as long as you can. And by the way, if I had the chance to, even though I am a summer lover, but if I had the chance to meet the person who actually invented the AC, trust me, I'm going to love them forever, honestly. Anyhow, leaving you with music. Be back.

All right, Jordan. So once again, it is a wonderful good day to all of you out there. I hope you enjoyed my selection of music that I was playing. Remember that it is the ride up until 6 p.m. And I've got two beautiful giveaways to send your way. Two coupons. One coupon is worth 20 Jordanian dinars from the MCE, the Military Consumer Establishment, for one lucky winner for today. My second lucky winner is going to be winning themselves a coupon worth 50 Jordanian dinars from Dinarak wallet, Mahfadat Dinarak, okay? So those are the giveaways from JRTV for today. Now, other than that, what I wanted to say is that pay attention to every little single detail of the ride up until 5 p.m. because I will need your answers shortly, okay? After I play one song, okay? So, other than that, I just wanted to highlight two local news that I think that are very, very, very important. So, the first one is about the conscripts of the third batch. So, the Jordan Armed Forces Arab Army called on all conscripts of the third 2007 born batch to check the National Service Platform. Now, in its announcement, JAF urged all draftees to check the official National Service Platform via the link khidmatalam.gov.jo. Khidmatalam is written like this, okay? khidmetalam.gov.jo to obtain details and schedules for medical checks and complete the required recruitment procedures. And JAF also called for adhering to the specified dates and updating information to ensure the successful completion of the enlistment procedures. So the link is khidmatalam.gov.jo. Khidmatalam is written khidmetalam.gov.jo.

Okay, so that's the first piece of our local news that I wanted to highlight. My second one is about security personnel complete anti-human trafficking training. So, Adale Center for Human Rights Studies, in cooperation with the Henrik Boll Foundation's Palestine and Jordan office, concluded a two-day specialized training program for 25 officers and personnel from the Public Security Directorate's PSD Judicial Police and field units to strengthen Jordan's response to human trafficking and forced labor crimes. Now, the program focused on enhancing the field and procedural skills of security personnel in handling forced labor and human trafficking cases, with particular emphasis on identifying hidden crimes in the domestic and agricultural labor sectors in remote areas. Now, the chief executive officer of Adale Center said the program builds on a long-standing strategic partnership with the PSD, and he described law enforcement personnel as a cornerstone of Jordan's criminal justice system and the first line of protection for victims. Now, as for the Henrik Boll Foundation, Palestine and Jordan office director, they underscored the importance of institutional partnerships in advancing the rule of law, affirming the foundation's commitment to supporting national initiatives aiming at protecting groups most vulnerable to exploitation, and praise the PSD's professional field response to such cases. Now, the training included intensive sessions led by legal and human rights experts and representatives from the anti-human trafficking unit. And the first day covered the legal definitions of human trafficking and forced labor, field indicators of such crimes, implementation of the national referral mechanism, victim interviewing techniques, and investigation procedures. Now, as for the second day, it concluded with discussions on the rights of domestic and agricultural workers under Jordanian legislation, the challenges they face, national protection mechanisms, and the integration of trauma-informed approaches in responding to survivors. Okay, so that's it for all of the local news that I had in my pocket for you guys for right now. Okay, so I'm going to be playing a song that I love to listen to, a song that takes me to La La Land, a song that my heart loves, honestly. It is a national song, and I really, really, really like this song, okay? As I said, pay full attention to everything related to the ride, every little single word I say during the ride, okay? I'm going to be playing this song, and I will be back with my question. Yasin Rosan, Saif Safadi, Ana Min Hon, one of my favorites, to be honest, my top favorite of national songs.

Alright, so that was Ana Min Hon, Yazan Rosan, Saif Safadi, one of my favorite songs. Okay, Jordan, so my question is, what does Ana or

Or I'll tell you what. What is the name of the song that takes me to La La Land? It was just playing, by the way. Okay, so that was a weird way of asking my question. I just want to know what the name of the song that I like the most out of all national songs. So what is the name of the song? I would love it if you would answer me quickly. I need your answers sent to our WhatsApp number 0780435111. What is the name of my favorite national song, the one that takes me to La La Land? I will be back in a bit, and coming up is David Guetta and Drop Into Silence. Remember, it's only up to 5:10, so you've got like 22 minutes to send me your correct answers. 0780435111 is our number. Correct answers with your name from four parts. I'll be back in a bit to repeat my question. But in general, what is the name and who sings the song? The name of the song and who sings it? The one that I adore the most out of all national songs. I mean, I love all of our national songs, honestly. Like, some take me to La La Land, some don't. Some take me to way beyond La La Land. One song does that. What is the name of the song? David Guetta, Drop Into Silence.

All right, Jordan, so that was David Guetta and Drop Into Silence. And hey, all of you guys, you are giving me correct answers. I guess my question is easy. Well, the number one favorite song for Verena, national favorite song, the name of the song, who sings it, and your name out of four parts. Ronza, you are sending me your name out of two parts. I need your full name out of four parts, please. You guys, I need correct answers before 5:10. So 15 minutes are left for you guys to send me your correct answers. My question for today is, what is the song that I prefer out of all national songs? I mean, I can listen to it over and over and over again, and I will not get sick of the song. For some reason, it's like that song that I say, or I call it, ما صار مثلها ولا رح يصير مثلها. This is how I see it. I mean, I could be wrong. I could be right. Of course, it's something better is going to be there in the future, but for the time being, ما صار مثلها. This is why I fell in love with the song, and I can't go sick of the song. Okay, I need your name out of four parts, please. Sent to our WhatsApp number 0780435111. Again, 0780435111. And this is Roses and the Chainsmokers, and Jordan, I will be back after the news. Your correct answers.

5 PM is the time here, Radio Jordan broadcasting from Amman. I'm Rana Hassan. Good afternoon. His Majesty King Abdullah II chaired a meeting to review government plans to enhance Jordan's energy and food security, as well as its proactive strategies to address the repercussions of regional and global developments. During the meeting held at Al Husseiniyah Palace and attended by His Royal Highness Crown Prince Al Hussein, His Majesty was briefed on the relevant ministry's measures to enhance and align food and energy security plans. The meeting addressed the importance of ongoing efforts to diversify energy sources and increase reliance on domestic and renewable energy sources, thereby enhancing self-sufficiency and supporting the competitiveness of economic sectors and essential services. Foreign Minister Ayman Safadi received United Nations High Commissioner for Human Rights Vocal Turk to discuss the ways to strengthen the existing cooperation between Jordan and the UN Human Rights Office. Safadi and Turk also reviewed regional developments and the repercussions of the ongoing escalation, as well as efforts aimed at ending the violence, restoring calm, and achieving lasting security and stability. The lower house has approved amendments to the real estate ownership law for 2026 aimed at expanding digital services, reforming property valuation, and encouraging investment. The bill will allow the Department of Lands and Survey to process most transactions electronically while giving valuation committees the authority to assess property values under defined criteria. Jordan will host a meeting tomorrow of Arab foreign ministers from the ministerial committee tasked with coordinating international action to confront illegal Israeli policies and measures in occupied Jerusalem. Participants are expected to discuss the situation in Jerusalem and its Islamic and Christian holy sites, with the aim of adopting a unified position against what they describe as escalating Israeli measures targeting the city's identity and holy places. Jordan has backed a joint statement by Egypt, Qatar, and Turkey, the mediators in Gaza ceasefire talks, condemning Israel's continued violations of the truce. The foreign ministry says Jordan condemns Israeli attacks on healthcare facilities and the killing of civilians, including women and children, calling the actions a blatant violation of international humanitarian law. Thousands of Palestinians in Gaza City have attended the funeral of 112 members of Abu Shria al-Hassani family, whose bodies were recovered from the rubble of homes destroyed in Israeli bombardments. The victims, including children, women, and elderly people, were buried after a ceremony in Al-Sabra neighborhood, with relatives mourning what they described as one of the largest family losses in Gaza. And moderate weather is expected in most regions tonight, relatively hot in the Dead Sea and Aqaba, with lows at 22 degrees in Amman and 27 in Aqaba. And with this, we come to the end of this hour's news summary with a time exactly 4 minutes past the hour. Thank you for listening.

All right, Jordan. So that is Lady Gaga, Paparazzi, and it is 10 minutes past the hour of 5, and it's time for me to announce the names of my two lucky winners of the day. First, Hisham, you said Masak, and well, what can I say? Unfortunately, I can't take any more names. The names were selected, and I have two beautiful congratulations. When you hear your name, please confirm that you heard your name. My first gift said the 20 Jordanian coupon from the MCE, the Military Consumer Establishment, المؤسسة العسكرية, goes out to Ronza Anton Najib Awad. Congratulations, Ronza. I hope you will be enjoying your gift, and please confirm that you had that you had heard your name, okay? Number two, the person who actually won themselves a coupon from Dinarak Mahfati worth 50 Jordanian dinars is Ammar Sleiman Darwish Al-Hnaitli. Congratulations to you, Ammar. You won yourself a coupon from Mahfazat Dinarak. Okay, so both of you guys, I need you to confirm that you actually heard your name, please. And Hisham, unfortunately, you tuned in late. I was asking about a song. So today's question was, there's a song that I love more than any other national song, a song that I always say that Masar Mitilha, a song that takes me to La La Land. It is a national song, one of my favorites. I mean, I really like a lot of national songs, but this is like the song that does take me to La La Land, and I can't go sick of the song no matter how many times I listen to it. And it is Yazan-e Rosan, Saif al-Safadi, and Ana Min Hon. It just takes me to La La Land. That was the correct answer for today. Remember, you guys, now basically we are, yesterday my question was a bit later. I need to be earlier with my question. So I will be popping up the question at 4:45, and I will be giving out the names of our lucky winners at 5:10. Okay, so next time, please tune in earlier, and all of my questions are going to be related to the show. I'm not going to be giving you questions that you can actually Google up or ask ChatGPT or whatever. No, I'm not going to be doing that. If you are tuned in, you will know the answer. If you're not, you will not. Full stop. That's it. Okay? So, thank you for your comment, Hisham. And hey, congratulations to you, Ronza, and congratulations to you, Ammar. I hope that both of you guys will be enjoying your gifts, your beautiful gifts. Okay. Now, to all of you guys who are asking.

When is when you guys can actually come and collect your gifts? I just checked, and basically, since our giveaways are ongoing, so it's not like a matter of a week or 2 or 1 month, but they are going to be ongoing. So each and every

are going to be piled up by the end of the month. So the prizes of August will be distributed early September. The prizes of September will be distributed early October. And that's how it's going to go. Okay. So, you will have to wait up until the end of the month, but congratulations to all of our winners during our shows. Other than that, Auni Qawar, of course you can request a song. Indeed you can. But hey, please make sure that you try your best to tune in before the 5 p.m. news, because that is when I will be popping up my question at 4:45, and I will have to announce the names of our lucky winners by 5 something, okay? So that's it for right now, leaving you with the Pitbull and Rose with One More Night.

All right, so that was one more night, and it is a wonderful good day once again to each and every one of you, and congratulations to our two lucky winners, Ronza Anton Najib Awad. You won yourself the 20 Jordanian dinar coupon from the MCE, and Ahmad Sliman Darwish Haniti, you won yourself the coupon from Mahfadat Dinarak, okay? Jordan, each and every time we are here, we have similar gifts to not change the station, because I mean, this is going to be ongoing, okay? So it's going to be here each and every day during the breakfast show and during the ride with me, with Kuligada, with Sosan, with Raed. All of us here at the station are going to have beautiful prizes and giveaways for you guys. So make sure that when I am here, you are tuned in to the show, because my questions are related to the show. That's it for right now. And hey, Auni Qawad, I wish you a safe trip back home. And there it goes. John Denver would take me home, country roads.

All right, so that was Rain Me In with Sam Fender and Olivia Dean. All right, Jordan, so it is 5:33, and it is a wonderful day to all of you out there. Remember that today's weather is not really much of a difference of yesterday, honestly, but tomorrow there is a slight drop in temperatures expected to prevail around the kingdom, and we will be witnessing cooler, I would say easier weather conditions, not cooler, but easier. Yeah, that's exactly what we will be witnessing. Now, Auni, I hope you enjoyed your song. And, what else can I say? Hisham, do you have anything in mind you want to listen to? And to both of our winners for today, Ammar and Ronza, congratulations. Other than that, for all of you guys who were asking me, when is it that it is appropriate that you actually come in and be able to collect your gifts? So since this is an ongoing process, so the gifts are ongoing all the time, what you need to do is know that... Well, basically, it's going to be by the

each and every month is going to be, let's just say, dispersed together, okay? So the prizes of August will be dispersed by the beginning of September. The prizes of September will be given by the beginning of October and so on. October, early November, November, early December, and that's how it's going to be going, okay? So once we start giving out the prizes, I will definitely let you know. And remember to tune in each and every day to Radio Jordan. Don't change the station because we've got beautiful giveaways. And now remember that for my show, you have to be tuned in all through the show because my question is going to be something related to the show. I will start my question at 4:45, announce the name of my winner maximum by 5:15. Now, that's it. Be back in a bit. Rewrite the stars, Zach and Zendaya.

All right, so this is Rewrite the Stars, Zach and Zendaya, and it is a wonderful good day once again to all of you out there. Okay, Jordan, so in a bit, I'm going to be back with something from the world of health, leaving you with Olivia Dean and Man I Need.

All right, so that was Man I Need and Olivia Dean, and it is a wonderful good day once again to all of you out there with 43 minutes past the hour of 5, and it is a good day. Okay, so before I give out my health topic for today, honestly, I think that this is very, very, very important to talk about since it's summer, okay? Hisham, I will definitely be playing your song in just a little bit, okay? And, well, speaking about our health topic of the day. So, temperatures are high, right? And some people have ACs, others have fans. Some people use ACs, others use fans. And some people, you know, the ones who do use an AC,

They have that swing mode where it's like a fan as well. So, how to avoid the health risks of sleeping with a fan on? Okay, so as nighttime temperatures do rise. Now, many people rely on a fan while sleeping to stay cool and comfortable. Now, according to doctors, using a fan can improve sleep quality by promoting sweat evaporation and helping their body feel cooler. However, continuous airflow directed at the body throughout the night may cause health problems for some people. It could worsen allergies and asthma because air currents can circulate dust, pollen, and pet dander, while fan blades may disperse accumulated dust, increasing the risk of coughing, wheezing, or nasal congestion in people with respiratory allergies. So somebody who has an allergy should not be sleeping with a fan. Now, other than that, muscle stiffness is on the list and aches because prolonged exposure to cool air on one part of the body can lead to muscle tension or stiffness, particularly in the neck and shoulders. Nasal and throat congestion, where constant airflow can dry out the nose, mouth, and throat. In response, the body produces more mucus, which may result in nasal congestion, sore throat, or sinus headaches. Also, dry skin and eyes could be there because continuous exposure to moving air can increase dryness of the skin and eyes, which may aggravate conditions such as eczema, dry eye syndrome, and all of that. Now, the tips are simple. Avoid pointing the fan directly at your face or body throughout the night. Instead, use the oscillation, the swing mode. Clean the fan regularly to prevent dust and debris from being circulated, and keep your bedroom clean to reduce allergens. Now, if you experience dry nasal passages, consider using a nasal spray before bedtime. I'm not telling you not to use a fan, but be wise as you use your fan. That's it.

So in simple words, for not to experience actually any health risks or factors related to using a fan as you sleep at night, just be smart. Keep it on the swing mode, clean it up, and keep your room tidy so that it does not accumulate dust and pollens and all of that, okay? It's simple. That's it. Jordan, we're coming to the end of the show, and before I come back with my bye-byes, I want to play the song that Hisham Hawari had asked for, and there it goes. It's Van Morrison with Brown Eyed Girl.

All right, so that was Killing Me Softly and the Fugees. And well, it is 56 minutes past the hour of 5. It's time for me to say my bye-byes. Congratulations to both of our lucky winners for today, Runz Anton, Najib Awad, and Ammar Sleiman Darwish Ahnatli. Jordan, this is ongoing, okay? So the people who win during the month of August will be able to collect their prizes during the month of September. The ones that win during September will be able to collect their prizes during the month of October and so on. October, early November, and November, early December. This is how it goes, okay? So until I come back again tomorrow I will be back with the ride again from 4 to 6 p.m. I'm not going to be here for the breakfast show. Ghada Shakdeh is going to be for the breakfast show. I'm going to be here for the ride. Up until then, you guys put a smile on your face and enjoy the day as much as you can. And well, do I want to say, Allah yahmiki ya Urdun, since you guys put me in the mood of these songs, I'm going to be playing something for Tom Jones, and it is Fly Me to the Moon. Such a beautiful love melody. Until then, bye-bye from the capital, Amman.

6 p.m. is the time here, Radio Jordan broadcasting from Amman. I'm Rana Hassan. Good evening. In the news for this evening, His Majesty King Abdullah reviews government plans to strengthen Jordan's energy and food security. The lower house approves amendments to the real estate ownership law aimed at enhancing digital services and investment. Jordan prepares to host an Arab ministerial meeting on Israeli policies and measures in occupied Jerusalem. And Palestinians in Gaza bury 112 members of one family recovered from beneath the rubble. Those are the headlines, and now for the news in detail. His Majesty King Abdullah II chaired a meeting at Al Husseiniya Palace to review government plans aimed at strengthening Jordan's energy and food security. The meeting was attended by His Royal Highness Crown Prince Al Hussein. His Majesty was briefed on measures to enhance food and energy security, with a focus on diversifying energy sources, expanding the use of domestic and renewable energy, and increasing self-sufficiency. The king also directed the government to strengthen strategic energy reserves and ensure the national energy system remains resilient and sustainable. On food security, His Majesty stressed the importance of maintaining strong strategic reserves of grains and essential commodities to ensure a stable and continuous supply. Meanwhile, the lower house has approved amendments to the real estate ownership law for 2026. The amendments aim to expand electronic services, improve property valuation procedures, and encourage investment. Under the bill, the Department of Lands and Survey will be able to process most transactions electronically, while valuation committees will assess property values according to clear standards. Minister of State for Political and Parliamentary Affairs Abdelmenem El Oudat said the changes would help ensure fair compensation for expropriated properties and reflect existing court practices. In diplomatic developments, Jordan will host tomorrow an Arab ministerial meeting focused on confronting Israeli policies and measures in occupied Jerusalem. The meeting will bring together Arab foreign ministers, the Secretary General of the Arab League, and the foreign ministers of Indonesia, Pakistan, Turkey, and Malaysia. Discussions will focus on developments in Jerusalem and its Islamic and Christian holy sites, with the aim of coordinating a unified position on what participants describe as escalating Israeli measures affecting the city's identity and sanctities. Also on the diplomatic front, Foreign Minister Ayman al-Safadi received UN High Commissioner for Human Rights Volker Turk. The two sides discussed strengthening cooperation between Jordan and the UN Human Rights Office, as well as regional developments, efforts to end violence, and ways to restore security and stability. Turning to Gaza, Jordan has backed a joint statement by Egypt, Qatar, and Turkey. The mediators in ceasefire talks condemning continued Israeli violations of the truce. The foreign ministry said Jordan rejects attacks on healthcare facilities and the killing of civilians, including women and children, describing them as violations of international humanitarian law. Jordan called for an immediate halt to the attacks and for sustained humanitarian aid deliveries into Gaza, while stressing the protection of civilians, medical facilities, and aid workers. In Gaza City, thousands of Palestinians have attended the funeral of 112 members of Abu Shri'a al-Hassan family, whose bodies were recovered from the rubble of homes destroyed in Israeli bombardments. The victims, including children, women, and elderly people, were buried in Al-Sabra neighborhood. Relatives described the deaths as one of the largest family losses in Gaza, saying many other family members remain missing beneath the rubble. Meanwhile, medical sources in Gaza say two Palestinians have been killed and others wounded in an Israeli strike outside the city of Gaza. Elsewhere in the region, Lebanon and Israel have held a new round of U.S.-sponsored talks in Rome. Lebanese Prime Minister Nawaf Salam told a cabinet meeting yesterday that Lebanon is seeking a phased Israeli withdrawal from southern Lebanon, leading to a full withdrawal.
Meanwhile, Qatar says that diplomatic efforts to end the U.S.-Iran conflict are making progress, despite Tehran denying that talks are underway. Qatar's foreign ministry spokesperson, Majid Al-Ansari, says that mediators, including Qatar, Pakistan and Oman, are coordinating closely to facilitate negotiations and exchange proposals between Washington and Tehran. Jordan and the United States have signed a four-year strategic agreement worth $354.6 million to support the kingdom's development priorities under the Economic Modernization Vision. The agreement was signed in Amman by Minister of Planning and International Cooperation Zain Al-Tuqan and U.S. Ambassador to Jordan Jim Halsen-Nedder. It will fund priority programs in areas including water security, energy, education, tourism, and economic opportunities with the aim of strengthening public services, economic resilience, and self-reliance. Tuqan described the agreement as a reflection of the strategic partnership between Jordan and the United States and international confidence in the kingdom's economic reform efforts. And finally, here's a look at the weather forecast. Moderate weather is expected in most regions tonight, relatively hot in the Dead Sea and Aqaba, with lows at 22 degrees in Amman and 27 in Aqaba. A slight drop in temperature is forecast tomorrow, but it will remain relatively hot in most regions, hot in the Jordan Valley, the Dead Sea and Aqaba. Temperatures will register a high of 35 in Amman and 42 in Aqaba. And before we end the news, here are the main points once again. His Majesty King Abdullah reviews government plans to strengthen Jordan's energy and food security. The lower house approves amendments to the real estate ownership law aimed at enhancing digital services and investment. Jordan prepares to host an Arab ministerial meeting on Israeli policies and mentors in occupied Jerusalem. And Palestinians in Gaza bury 112 members of one family recovered from the rubble. And with this, we conclude our second and final detailed news bulletin of the day with the time exactly 7 minutes past the hour. Thank you for listening.

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If you ask a stupid question, then you get a stupid answer. And if you ask if I'm okay, I'm unhappy ever after. If you ask me how I'm coping.

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I don't wanna be alone tonight. 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
0: What's on your mind? That's what I thought. Banging out more rock. Hey, we only stop the music when we feel like it. And right now, we don't feel like doing that.
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0: Rock.

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I need some information first. Just the basic facts.

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I know what it is to be young. 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

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It's always been you. It's always been you. 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